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The next song we're gonna do, it's one of my favorites. 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That's tea for my throat. I won Academy Award and the Golden Globe Award. And to accompany me on this song is our guitar player, Bud Rizzo. Take a bow, Bud. 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

0: LTL Mega Stars. 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Michael Jackson ist zurück mit seinen Nummer 1 Hits. 20 Jahre Musikgeschichte des King of Pop. Michael Jackson, Number 1. 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
1: I'll tell you what. Everybody put your hands together like this. Come on.

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Michael Jackson's Moonwalker. 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And Michael. In a series of short films created in a way only Michael could do. Featuring the full-length Smooth Criminal, where Michael must save his friends from the evil Mr. Big, and more. 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
1: Who's bad?
2: Say, Mike.
1: Yeah.
2: Do you want to go way back?
1: Well, it depends on how far back you want to go.
2: Let me see. How about early 1970s?
1: Okay, that's fine.
2: All right,
1: with me.
2: You got it?
1: If you want to sing along, feel free.
2: Here we go. Feel free.

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Thank you. 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Thank you. Listen. Thank you. I love you. Some of us like to play it safe and take each day as it comes. Some of us like to take that crazy walk on the wild side. So, for those of us who like living dangerously, this one's for you.

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There was something different about this girl. The way she moved, her hair, her face, her lines. 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
4: 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The Berlin Wall comes down.
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9: 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Hoje, depois de Por Amor, ele vem arrepiando. Michael Jackson, especial. Quem tem Globo, tem tudo.

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1: The next song I gotta do is one of my favorites. 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That's tea for my throat. I won Academy Award and a Golden Globe Award. And to accompany me on this song is our guitar player, Bud Rizzo. Take a bow, Bud. And if you want to sing along, don't be afraid to. Here we go.

0: The very best of Michael Jackson and the Jackson 5. Hun bekendste Motown hits op 3 cd's. Met One Day in Your Life, I'll Be There en Ben. Michael Jackson and the Jackson 5. The very best of.
1: Due to bad weather, I am a little hoarse tonight, but I'm gonna try and do my best. The next song, I would like to dedicate it to all the lovely ladies in the house tonight. And from me, I'm gonna give it to you from my heart.

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1: November 28th, 1929.
2: Whatever I sing, that's what I really mean. Like, I'm singing a song. I don't sing it if I don't mean it.
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4: And that was a page of history that'll probably stand for a long time.

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3: Mary had a lamb which of the new world. And everywhere that Mary went, the lamb would sure to go.
4: Some men see things as they are and say why. I dream things that never were and say why not.
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1: Okay.
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1: Hallo, Jackson!
0: Home of the weird.
2: I wonder if they caught him. Which way did they go? Look, Biff. There he is.
3: Hi, buddy. How about an autograph?
4: Would you autograph my tummy? What's the matter? You got no pen?
3: Let's get him. Come on, buddy. Just let me autograph. Come on.
4: My tummy skills. Hey.
5: Sidewinding steel.
6: Ah! You hairball! I'll never finish this movie! Who let him in? Isn't anybody in charge? Don't you know anything about show business?
0: I'm sorry.
6: My producer's doing this to me, isn't he? I asked for a bad guy, and he gives me Michael Jackson? I can't take it anymore!
3: Hey,
6: I quit!
3: Beckerwood, you're gonna ruin my career! I'll show you bad!
6: What's going on here?
0: Sorry. I gotta go. Bye.
5: Let's get the varmint.
7: Shot at this guy. He's tough to shoot.
8: Whoa! Hey, Songbird!
9: That's
8: I've had about enough of seeing you on my set.
10: Okay.
11: Shh. I think he's in there.
12: Wait a minute. Let me get around here.
13: I got my microphone up there. We have to get him.
14: I guess you hear him breathing.
15: Get ready.
16: The door's opening.
15: Make sure you're focused.
17: Oh, no.
15: It's just a stupid rabbit.
18: We want Mike.
15: A stupid rabbit.
19: Get out of the way, rabbit.
20: Get out of there.
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22: He must be hiding.

0: Me and my friend Spike, we were just... 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Spike, he was just here in a minute.
1: I need your autograph right here.

darkest hour and my deepest despair, will you still care? Will you be there? In my trials and my tribulations, through our doubts and frustrations, in my violence and my turbulence, through my fear and my confessions, in my anguish and my pain, through my joy and my sorrow, in the promise of another tomorrow, I'll never let you part, for you're always in my heart.

0: Michael, look, since nobody's watching, won't you show me how to dance?
1: Okay, what you do is spin, boom. Okay, do that. One, two, three, and pow.
0: Okay.
1: Then toes in, then out.
0: I'm okay. Full of muscle here.
1: Okay, let me see.
0: I don't know, man.
1: Yeah, that's better, but we...
0: That's dangerous, man.
1: Okay, now try this, let me see. Pow, pow, pow, pow, pow, pow, pow. Put all your energy into your finger. Boom, just throw it out like fire. Pow. 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
0: Like that?
1: Yeah. Throw this finger here.
0: Oh, just the one? Okay.
1: Yeah, but feel all the energy coming through your hand, like a rocket come out of your finger. Right. Feel it. Hold it. Wham, just throw it out. It's almost like walking. Same system, but you're going back. Okay, go back.
0: But at the same time, okay.
1: Yeah, because you're taking your weight and you're pushing it back. That's what creates the illusion. It's the weight shifting. Now, as this foot comes back, the other one goes up and
0: pushes. I think I got it.
1: Yeah, you did.
0: Yeah, all right.
1: Oh, yeah.
0: Yeah. It's hard for me to...
1: You need a jam. Yeah, that's
0: right.
1: Yeah, you got it.
0: Yeah, I got it. It ain't too hard for me to jam. It ain't too hard for me to jam.
1: Do this one.
0: Yeah. It ain't too hard for me to jam.
1: Ho.
0: It ain't too hard for me to jam.
1: You got it.
0: Yeah, I think it ain't too hard for me to jam.
1: Yeah.
0: It ain't too hard for me to jam.
1: Ho. You got it.
0: Wait, what's so funny?
1: We're going to play some basketball.

0: Open the pier, look at the pier. Pens away.
1: Marker?
2: I'm afraid to open any doors around here.
3: Something would be a blast if Mike asked me to dance.
4: It's the most stupid.
5: And then he went on Oprah's show the next day and told everybody that I was going to make him into another Michael Jackson.

0: Who's directing this?
1: You know, even maybe you could have them rolled up with some kind of pull it, I'd like string that I could like pull them up.
2: You know, maybe things are kind of loose or something. You know what we're supposed to be doing?
3: Well, all I know is that Michael called me. I guess when he gets here, let me know what we're supposed to do.
4: Oh, you want it? Man, where
5: hey,
4: I'm.
5: Hey, Mikey?
6: No, but I think Bubbles is here.
7: Oh, that's from the Cosby Kids. And, there's the guy in L.A. Law, see? And, there's the Incredible Hulk.
8: Yeah, you should see my hair in the morning before I wash it and comb it out. You dig?
9: Yeah, I understand he wears disguises.
10: Really?
9: Yeah.
11: I think we should do the sequel to Jumpin' Jack Flash and Action Jackson.
12: All in one.
11: Yes, called Action Jumpin' Jack Jackson.
13: Exactly which Michael Jackson are we talking about anyway?

0: Hey, where's Michael?
1: Hey!
2: What is it? I gotta go, because they probably need me right now.
3: Hey.
4: Okay, everybody, that's a wrap.
5: There is only one Michael Jackson. There is only one King of Pop.

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0: Was?
1: Michael Jackson.
0: Ah, I love Michael Radio. The best music on earth.
2: You could keep on because the force, it's got a lot of power. It makes me feel like that. It makes me feel like that.
1: Noch lauter. Noch mehr Michael. I love Michael Radio.

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1: So what's up?

0: Who's bad?
1: Who's bad?
0: Who's bad?
1: Who's bad?
0: Who's bad?
1: Who's bad?
0: Who's bad?
1: Who's bad?
0: Who's bad?
1: Who's bad?
0: Who's bad?
1: Who's bad?
0: Who's bad?
1: Who's bad?

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Now, come on. 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

0: What's that?
1: Oh, that's a new cereal Mom got you. It's supposed to be good for you. You want to try it?
0: I'm not going to try it. You try it.
1: I'm not going to try it, no. Hey, let's get Mikey.
2: Yeah, he'll eat anything.
1: Here, Mikey. I guess Mikey didn't like it.
3: Oh man, oh, look at that girl right there. Goodness gracious. Oh, that girl fine, man. Look at the, oh, she's just too fine. She knows she fine too.
4: She is banging.
3: Oh, she's off the hook.
4: She looks good. You're right.
3: And I bet you can't nobody get that girl.
4: Chris, I can get her.
3: You can't get that girl. Mike, I guarantee you can't get that girl.
4: Watch me get that girl.
3: I bet you Never Neverland, you can't.
4: I can get her.
3: All right, come on in. Come on.
4: Watch.

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1: Thank you, Carlos.
2: I would like to say, in front of everyone here, what an honor it is, Mr. Berry, to be standing next to one of the founding fathers of rock and roll. Right here.
3: Thank you.
4: All right.
3: Thank you. Thank you very much. Thank you. Now, to Hubie Blake, he would consider me as a teeny bopper. And the winner is, you got the info?
5: Sorry about that.
3: Off the Wall, Michael Jackson. Woo!
6: This is wonderful. Thank you again to everybody. I'm really happy. Thank you, Quincy, and thank you for all the promotion people, including Fred D. Mann, and the wonderful fans and disc jockeys. Thank you so much.
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Michael Jackson's Moonwalker. Gonna make it right. 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And Michael. 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Who's bad? Also including a collectible photo booklet. 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

0: 20th Annual American Music Awards.
1: Thank you. Besides being a friend of tonight's honoree, I'm also his greatest fan. You better believe it. I'm also very aware of the enormous accomplishments that make him the logical recipient of this prestigious award. With these kinds of record-shattering accomplishments, Michael truly can be called the King of Pop. Now to tell us what's written on this award from New York City, there is another of Michael's friends and fans, Eddie Murphy.
2: Hi, Michael. Knowing how uncomfortable you feel when someone says something nice to you right up in your face, I went 3,000 miles away to do this. Now, the inscription on your award says, in recognition of his record-breaking international concert tours and his album sales and his heartfelt efforts to make this world a better place, the American Music Awards presents its first International Artist Award to Michael Jackson, January 25th, 1993. And in addition, that's not at all, in addition, the American Music Awards are proud to announce that when the award is given in the future, it'll be known as the Michael Jackson International Artist Award. So, congratulations, Michael. I know you should be smiling from ear to ear. I know you better smile even deeper than that. I want to see gums. That's how deep I want to see a smile. Congratulations.

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1: I love you very much, Elizabeth Taylor. Teddy Riley, you're a genius. Thank you, Eddie. Thank you, all my friends. Traveling the world has been a great education for me. And if there is one insight I've had, it is this. Wherever you go, in every country, on every continent, people yearn and hunger for only one thing, to love and be loved. Love transcends international boundaries and it heals the wounds of hatred, racial prejudice, bigotry, and ignorance. It is the ultimate truth at the heart of all creation. I would also like to thank God and my mother and father, Catherine and Joseph Jackson. Thank you once again. I love you all.
2: The American Music Award.
3: And the winner is... Don't stop till you get enough, Michael Jackson.
4: I really appreciate this. This is really beautiful. Thank you, CBS. Thank you, Quincy Jones. Thank you, my mother and father, and all the beautiful fans who bought, you know, the record. And God, I really appreciate it. I love it. Thank you very much.

0: جاكسون. احتفل مع بيبسي بمرور 25 سنة لألبوم باد على موقع pepsiarabiatv.com.
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2: You know, Michael, you and I are in the same boat, really, you know?
3: You mean because we both sing?
2: Yeah, well, that's the beginning of it, yeah.
3: Because we both sing with the group.
2: Well, you're on the right track.
3: Because we both sing with a group made up of our own brothers. That's it.
2: Well, almost. You're getting there.
3: Because we both sing with a group made up of our own brothers, most of them older and one younger.
2: Right.
3: That's
2: right,
3: it?
2: Right.
3: Finally.
2: Do you ever get the feeling that... do you ever get the feeling that your younger brother is watching and waiting?
3: You too, huh?
2: Me too. Really. Really.
3: But, okay. Read the nominees.
2: Okay. The nominees for the favorite soul group are Gladys Knight and the Pips.
3: The OJs.
2: And the Temptations.
3: And the winner is...
2: The winner is... open here. The Temptations.
4: Two institutions tonight of different kinds. One is an individual, and he's an institution in himself. And I want to thank him, and I want you to join me in thanking him, and that's Dick Clark.

0: Not only is he an institution, he has made institutions. And I accept this on behalf of one of the institutions that he certainly contributed in the making of, and that's the Temptations. Thank you.
1: Gracious. Oh, that girl fine, man. Look at the... Oh, she just too fine. She knows she fine, too.
2: She is banging.
1: Oh, she's off the hook.
2: She looks good. You're right.
1: And I bet you can't nobody get that girl.
2: Chris, I can get her.
1: You can't get that girl. Mike, I guarantee you can't get that girl.
2: Watch me get that girl.
1: I bet you Neverland, you can't.
2: I can get her.
1: All right, come on in. Come on!
2: Watch.